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2: Whittington, the running back alongside Dante Moore. He takes the snap. He throws it. It's tipped up in the air. Indiana intercepts it. Indiana comes up with a football. Lewis Moore with the interception.
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0: your country. This is what a national championship sounds like.
1: The handoff goes to Nowakowski. He dives his way to the end zone. Touchdown!
2: And the punt is on.
1: Oh, it's blocked.
3: Oh,
1: Indiana,
3: that's huge.
1: Blocks it. It is picked up. Touchdown, Indiana. Isaiah Jones.
3: Mendoza ready to take the snap. He takes it. He looks. He throws the football. And
2: it,
1: he runs it. And he ties for the end zone. Does he get it in? Touchdown!
3: Beck looks. Throws it down the field. And it is intercepted by Indiana. Wow, what a play. And it is Jamari Sharp who comes up with the pick.
1: And the rags to riches story for Indiana football comes to conclusion. And they are the national champions of 2026. What a football team.
4: Did you ever think this was possible? One, two, three. Who?
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1: 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He gets outside. Williams still trying to avoid a tackler. He finally gets to the 40, down to the 48-yard line of Michigan before he goes to the ground. 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

Speaking of the coast, remember Five for Beach, you and me. That sunset, cliffs by the sea, and the night rolled in. And you still talk about that moon that I can't recall, but God, I saw.

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1: Whittington, the running back alongside Dante Moore. He takes the snap. He throws it. It's tipped up in the air. Indiana intercepts it. Indiana comes up with a football. Lewis Moore with the interception.
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0: Here's your country. This is what a national championship sounds like.
1: The handoff goes to Nowakowski. He dives his way to the end zone. Touchdown!
2: And the punt is on.
1: Oh, it's blocked!
3: Oh,
1: Indiana,
3: that's huge.
1: Blocks it. It is picked up. Touchdown, Indiana! Isaiah Jones!
3: Mendoza ready to take the snap. He takes it. He looks. He throws the football. And
4: no, he runs it.
1: No, he runs it. And he ties for the end zone. Does he get it in? Touchdown!
3: Beck looks, throws it down the field, and it is intercepted by story for Indiana football. Comes to conclusion, and they are the national champions of 2026. What a football team!
5: Did you ever think this was possible? 1, 2, 3. Who?
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6: This month's Hoosier Country 105 Indiana State Police Trooper of the Month is Senior Trooper Matt Harris. Senior Trooper Harris has over 11 years of service with ISP, and his current responsibility includes patrolling in Monroe County, but is always willing to assist surrounding counties with calls of service or assignments. Matt's character and dependability is a testament to his selfless service, and if you don't find Matt taking calls and patrolling the immediate area, he can be found responding to emergency callouts that involve water emergencies. He has been a dedicated member of the department's underwater search and rescue team, where he serves as a scuba diver. As a member of this specialty team, he's often found responding to water emergencies or searching for evidence in Indiana lakes and rivers, or proactively patrolling for large water events that include the Thunder Over Louisville Festival and the Madison Regatta. Harris also serves as a member of the Tactical Intervention Platoon, where he responds to other events around the state in an effort to assist large festivals and events. Senior Trooper Harris serves his fellow Hoosiers with distinction by upholding the values of the Indiana State Police through his courage, commitment, and character.
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2: 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And it was actually Surratt who made the catch. But I'm telling you what now. That was some throw by Fernando Mendoza.
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0: What time zone am I on? What country am I in?
1: It doesn't matter. It's 5 o'clock somewhere.
0: It's always on 5 in Margaritaville, come to think of it.
1: Yeah, I heard that.
0: You've been there, haven't you?
1: Yes, sir.
0: I've seen your boat there.
1: I've been to Margaritaville a few times.
0: All right. Well, that's good.
1: Stumble my way back.
0: Okay. Well, we just want to make sure you can keep it between the navigational beacons.
1: Between the buoys. I got it.
0: All right. Well, it's 5 o'clock. Let's go somewhere.
1: I'm ready. Crank it up.
0: Let's get out of here.
1: I'm gone.
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0: ABC News Radio, I'm Scott Carr. The U.S. has struck Iran after several cargo ships in the Strait of Hormuz were hit by Iranian missiles. U.S. Central Command says the U.S. strikes are in response to Iranian attacks on three commercial vessels that were transiting the strait. CENTCOM hasn't said where the strikes happened, but there's reports of explosions in several Iranian cities on the coast. Maine Democratic Senate candidate Graham Plattner's staunchest supporter, Vermont Senator Bernie Sanders, is jumping ship as calls grow for Plattner to end his campaign after a sexual assault allegation. Senator Sanders was Plattner's biggest backer. He's now joined Democrats asking Plattner to drop out of the race. The World Cup's round of 16 is over. Lionel Messi and Argentina staged a wild comeback against Egypt in Atlanta to win 3-2 after being down 2-0 late in the match. Later, Switzerland beat Colombia in a penalty shootout in Vancouver. Scott Carr, NBC News Radio.
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0: Josh Ross on Hoosier Country 105. Good morning, 621. Glad you're here. It's Wednesday, halfway through this week already. Let's start with our forecast here. 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Look for partly sunny skies, a high of 86 degrees. Tonight, clear skies down to 68. Tomorrow, sunny with a high of 89. Then on Friday, showers, possibly a thunderstorm with a high of 86. Still waiting for the clouds to clear. 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Plenty on the way this morning. Buying, selling, trading on the trading post. Money. Best radio contest ever. That jackpot. Where are we at now? $400. That's what I thought. We've hit the $400 mark in the best radio contest. Give a chance to win that and a whole lot more here on Hoosier Country 105. Stay close. Tucker Wetmore coming up next.
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1: I knew I'd see her around. 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

0: John Pardee, Hoosier Country 105, 633. Good morning!
1: Things going well?
0: It's a beautiful sunrise today. Absolutely awesome. Looking to the east. Getting some nice weather for the Owen County Fair. The Owen County Fair continues today through the end of the week. Got demo derbies coming up this weekend. And what's on the schedule for tonight? Looks like hog wrestling on the schedule at 7 o'clock. Fun stuff. Might have to swing out and watch some hog wrestling tonight at the Owen County Fair. Hey, y'all, stay close. Warren Ziders, Hardy, just around the corner on Hoosier Country 105.
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2: We first found out about Alan Jackson's degenerative nerve condition back in 2021. It's called Charcot-Marie Tooth Disease, or CMT. Well, the CMT Research Foundation announced that Alan just raised and donated over $2.25 million from his final show. Mel Gibson's biblical drama, The Passion of the Christ, is returning to theaters ahead of the 2027 sequel, The Resurrection of Christ, Part 1. The film will come back to the big screen from September 10th through the 17th. The follow-up has been split into two movies, with Part 1 set to debut May 6th of 2027, and Part 2 scheduled for May 25th of 2028. Each installment will open in theaters on Ascension Day. Sony Pictures announced a theatrical release date for the highly anticipated Tom Hanks comedy called The Comebacker. Tom stars as a pitching coach whose life has changed dramatically after he gets hit in the head with a ball while standing at the mound. The Comebacker hits theaters on July 30th of 2027. It's your Country Daily Dirt. I'm Brooke Summers.
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2: NBC News Radio, I'm Michael Kastner. President Trump says the fragile ceasefire with Iran is over. Speaking overnight from Turkey, where he's attending this week's NATO summit, Trump said he'd let U.S. negotiators continue talking about the matter, but said he didn't feel like wasting any more time. His announcement comes as fresh attacks have kicked up tensions across the Middle East, with Iran targeting ships transiting the Strait of Hormuz and the U.S. military striking dozens of targets in response. Much of Midtown Manhattan's east side is returning to normal after evacuation orders were eased near an unstable high-rise. For much of Tuesday, a chunk of Midtown East was closed to vehicles and pedestrians. Officials have since lifted those restrictions. And Garth Brooks is returning to his roots and hitting the road this summer. The country icon announced his Blame It All on My Roots. The arena tour will kick off in August. Michael Kastner, NBC News Radio.
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6: Thanks, Rick and Austin. Good morning, and here's what's happening. Ivy Tech Community College Bloomington has opened up registration for its Early Childhood Education Conference to be held Saturday, October the 3rd. 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The full-day event will welcome up to 200 early childhood professionals and include four breakout sessions, a keynote address, closing speaker, and on-site expo. Contact Ivy Tech for registration. A $9 million grant will fund an Indiana University School of Medicine research team to investigate the role of immune cell aging on Parkinson's disease risk and progression. Malu Gomez-Tanzi, a professor of neurology at the IU School of Medicine, will serve as the lead primary investigator on the project, which will also explore whether lifestyle and environmental factors play a role in developing the disease. And the City of Bloomington is offering artistic advancement grants of up to $2,000 for expenses of artists living and working in Bloomington for any expenses related to their artistic work in any generally recognized art form. Applications accepted through August the 10th. This is Skip Daly, and that's a look at your Hoosier Country 105 News.
5: 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Good morning, Austin Render.
7: Good morning. We'll start with a couple of Bloomington South baseball players named All-State by the Indiana Baseball Coaches Association. Luke Arnett, an All-State first baseman, and Connor Couch, honorable mention, All-State. South grad and current Ball State junior Happy Gilmore tied for ninth at the Indiana Open at Brickyard Crossing in Speedway. He shot two rounds of 1-under par 71, sitting at 2-under par for the tournament. The leader is 7-under. South grad Nick Belush is tied for 13th at 1-under. Meanwhile, here in Bloomington at the Golf Week Junior event at the Foul Course, North Ryan Decker sits in a tie for 4th after a 2-over par 73. South Carl Bailey is tied for 9th with a 4-over par 75. The leader is even par with one round left today. Speaking of golf, I was back at the Beattown Indoor Golf Simulators yesterday playing my weekly round. This week at Renaissance Golf Club in Scotland, the site of this week's Scottish Open, I shot a 3-over par 74, two birdies, two double bogeys. If you want to go to Beattown Indoor Golf, beat my score, you get a free hour in the simulator bay the next time you go. Just tell them you're there to beat Austin, and they'll take care of the rest of the setup. So,
5: all right.
7: Yeah.
5: Is that a good score? Can somebody beat that one? You feel good about that?
7: Beatable, but
5: you
7: I feel good
5: feel
7: about
5: solid?
7: It. Yeah,
5: okay.
7: I feel good about it.
5: Okay.
7: The two doubles were annoying, but I made a lot of pars and a couple. I chipped in for birdie on one hole, so...
8: Nice.
7: Getting the hang of the simulator.
8: Big challenge. Yeah. Yeah. Nice and cool inside imagine, on a hot day. Hey, let's see what's happening with our buddy Kurt Durnell. Good morning, sir. How are you doing today?
9: Rick Evans, look at us. Halfway through the week, man.
8: Yeah, I know. It's just rolling right along, isn't it?
9: Yes, it is. Yes, it is. And it's not insanely hot.
8: No, it's not. No, they have some pretty nice weather for the Owen County Fair this week.
9: Fantastic.
8: Yeah. Fantastic. Yeah. It's been a little cooler. I saw hog wrestling on the schedule tonight. That might be fun.
9: Right on. Wow.
8: But is the correct form of wrestling if it follows hog? It's hog wrestling.
9: I'd say.
8: You're going to go see wrestling, people wrestling, but they're wrestling hogs. I think you have to change that, don't you?
9: I'd say you'd have to put an A in there.
8: I think you do if it's hog.
9: No question.
8: I think so, too. Okay. Just wanted to make sure I was right.
9: A for awesome. That's pretty cool.
8: Yeah, fun stuff. I'd like to see that, actually. I missed the mutton busting, but I still can see the hog wrestling.
9: Oh, that's fantastic.
8: It does. Sounds like a fun time. I'm looking forward to it.
9: Trying to explain, some of this stuff to, if you have a friend or a relative that lives, in California or something.
8: Right. Do they understand this stuff? Yeah.
9: Right.
8: So. Yeah, you got to start with what a mutton is and then work your way from there.
9: You got it. I love it.
8: So what's going on the roads? Everything good out there?
9: Next week, Aurora Road going to be shut down probably through October. So
8: really,
9: football season,
8: ooh.
9: Yeah. For a bridge removal, you're looking at Sarah and Jamie Lane. So right there's a bridge. Me and you've always been for bridge maintenance and upkeep.
8: Sure,
9: and
8: we like those.
9: We like our bridges to be firm and
8: exactly.
9: Steady. And Aurora Road going to be shut down starting next week. That's July 13th. So. What is that? That's going to be Monday. So,
8: okay.
9: Yeah,
8: good heads up that I will try my best not to forget.
9: There you go. So, and if you do, no worries. The signs are going to help you out. So, but anyway, yeah, that's what's on the advance notice for next week. Road closings this week include Rockport Road. That's between Cockrell and Bowling Lane. Of course, High Water on Friendship Road, Lampkins Ridge, Gross Road, State Road 446 area, McGowan between Kent and Eldridge, and Stip at Cartop. Road construction on Miller Road between Robinson and Shiloh. Ditch repairs there. Gordon Pike and Fullerton Pike. That's between Wickens and the Roger Street roundabout. Curry Pike on the west side at Beasley and West 3rd Street. Morgan County Road at Hackers Creek, Payne Town at Handy Sanders and 2nd Avenue there at Fairfax Road, CKU at Hart Strait, and Victor Pike between Rockport and Milton, again with ditch repairs there in that area. So pretty tight list, not terrible bad.
8: Yeah, no, we've certainly had worse. So
9: I mean, we're used to the high water already.
8: Exactly,
9: so
8: it's been that way forever. It looks like some more heavy rain could be coming your way this weekend too. Oof, we've had plenty of that, haven't we?
9: Plenty of water.
8: Yeah, Friday night, Saturday, some rain in the forecast again.
9: Okay.
8: So actually, rolls in Thursday night. So we'll see. I don't think we're ever going to get the lake dried out a little bit. I mean, not dried out, but you know what I mean. Get the water levels down to where the beaches reappear and things like that. That'd be nice.
9: See the road again. Yeah.
8: Yeah.
9: So.
8: Yeah. That's probably more important. Folks down there around Bottom Road would like to see the pavement again. So.
9: Right. We remember what it looks like.
8: Exactly.
9: I think we do.
8: Someday.
9: Been quite some time. Though.
8: Someday. We'll dry out a little. In the fall, we'll be wondering where all the rain is. So
9: that's right. Never happens.
8: Complain about the weather is what we do. Absolutely. Well, you have a great day, sir.
9: You as well, Rick. Have a great Wednesday, my man.
8: We'll look forward to talking to you then. Kurt Durnell, our buddy, with Hoosier Energy on Hoosier Country 105. 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Partly sunny today. We'll see the high reach 86 degrees for tonight. Clear skies down to 68 tomorrow. Sunny and 89 for Friday. Showers, possibly a thunderstorm with a high of 86. 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

0: David Lee Murphy with Kenny Chesney on Hoosier Country 105. 7:19, good morning. Hey, we're racing Friday night at the Bloomington Speedway. 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And that brings us a 50-lap 410 sprint feature. How fun is that going to be? 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
0: Your Hoosier Country 105 weather forecast brought to you by Mercury Mental Health. Partly sunny today. We'll see the high reach 86 degrees. Clear tonight, down to 68 tomorrow. Sunshine 89 on Friday. Showers, possibly a thunderstorm with a high of 86. Still waiting for the clouds to clear. 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
2: 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Let's do it. You're first. What you got for us on the Trading Post?
3: Yeah, this is Colleen Griffin, and I have a ladder rack for a truck.
2: Okay.
3: $100.
2: For $100? All right. Well, what's that phone number?
3: And the number is 812.
2: Yeah?
3: 812-578-4932.
2: 4932. Very good. Well, good luck. 335-1051, our phone number. 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So much to give away this morning. All right, we just gave away the tickets for the Bloomington Speedway Friday night, that Legends night with the 50-lapper. We still have the best radio contest ever, where the jackpot sits at $400 today. We have tier 10 tickets for the Joe DiMassina concert coming up August 22nd. And we have Jake Dodd's tickets on the way this morning for Saturday night at the Bluebird, 90s country night. A lot going on. You're up. What you got for us on the Trading Post?
4: Yes, I have a 2011 Kia Sportage I'm wanting to sell.
2: Okay.
4: And my number is 812-318-8955.
2: 8955. Very good. Well, good luck.
4: All right. Thank you.
5: Well, we have a Kia Sportage. We enjoy our Kia Sportage.
2: Do you enjoy your Kia Sportage?
5: Yeah.
2: Nifty little cars.
5: A little bit newer than
2: good
5: that
2: mileage.
5: One, but yeah. I drove it to work this morning.
2: There you go. You're up. What you got for us on the Trading Post?
6: Now, yeah, I've written that thing, and I got a brand-new Nike backpack for sale for $20, and I got that, and I still got that black leather vest, size 2X, for sale for $20, and he did give me a phone call at 812-679-4070, and I don't know if Mr. Jolly got anything, but hold on.
2: Is Jolly Dave there, too?
7: I ain't got nothing.
2: Hi, Jolly Dave. I wake up most mornings saying that to myself. Very good.
7: Some hillbilly in the back seat woke up my wife at 6 o'clock, so I just got in the truck, went to work.
2: Hey, I was talking about this earlier with Kurt Durnell. Maybe you'd like to weigh in on it. Tonight at the Owen County Fair, hog wrestling. As it's spelled,
7: wrestling, it's wrestling.
2: That okay? That's what I thought. If you can say wrestling anytime you want, wrestling is a proper term. But if it follows the word hog, it needs to be hog wrestling, right?
7: Yeah, that's right.
2: Okay, good deal. It's not just me.
7: Oh no, that's universal.
2: Very nice.
7: It's not quite as universal as you versus Venus. Picking the big chance, other teams we can't mention in front of Austin.
2: Exactly. It's too early. I don't want to get him mad. Very good. Thanks, Jolly Dave. You take care. Again, this Trading Post brought to you by Richard Small Engine, Classic Bowling Lanes, and Polar Tight Windows and Doors. Never know what's going to be next on the Trading Post. Let's find out. You're up. What you got for us on the Trading Post this morning?
8: Well, I've got a really super nice stand-up freezer for sale.
2: Okay.
8: It has a thermometer in the door where you can just read it on the outside.
2: Okay, that's handy.
8: And right now it's all the way down to zero.
2: Wow, okay.
8: So it stays good and cold. I'm asking $250 for it. It'd be an easy load for somebody with a truck or trailer.
2: All right.
8: And my phone number is 812 585-0566. I've also got a enclosed, kind of closed, pull-behind trailer on a single axle. Got a title for it. I'm asking $500 for it.
2: For $500, same phone number, 812-585-0566, right?
8: Yes, sir, and I can send pictures of both.
2: Sounds like a winner. Good luck, Big Tom.
8: Thank you.
2: 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I lost one of my South American teams yesterday. That was fun in penalty kicks. Almost did. I know it. Yeah. It was crazy. Then I got to figure out what I'm going to do after that. I have no idea.
5: Just root for a fun
2: Then I just go
5: team.
2: Whoever's cool. Yeah.
5: That's right.
2: You're up. What you got for us on the Trade and Post?
3: I have an air tank with all the air tools, air gun, and everything to sell.
2: Uh-huh.
3: 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My number is 812-876-3547.
2: 3547. Very good. Well, good luck.
3: Thank you.
2: Again, this Trade and Post brought to you by Richard Small Engine, Classic Bowling Lanes, and Polar Tight Windows and Doors. You hate to see something decided by penalty kicks. And if it's your team, that's a terrible way to lose. But if you don't care all that much, it is exciting if you don't really like, if you don't have a team in the, you know.
5: So I discovered this. Yes? I didn't know this was a thing, but back in the 90s in the MLS,
2: right?
5: They would do penalty kicks like, you know, in hockey where the guy starts from like mid ice.
2: Oh, yeah, they kind of like dribble it up there and then.
5: So they used to do that. They would dribble the ball up and the goalie could come out.
2: Oh, really? And challenge
5: it. It was a lot more like.
2: That sounds like a lot of fun, actually.
5: Like, goalies made a lot more saves. Kind of felt like something we might want to run with.
2: Yeah, that's kind of cool sounding. I'd kind of like to see that. Might have to go online and get some highlights.
5: I'll show you some videos. It's worthwhile. And I think that's, if I were the
2: FIFA?
5: Boss of FIFA, that's what I would do.
2: That's sounds pretty cool. Again, this Trade and Post brought to you by Richard Small Engine, Classic Bowling Lanes, and Polar Tight Windows and Doors. We'll do this again. 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

0: Anton Hoosier Country 105.751. Good morning. Let's check the birthdays and see who's celebrating. Greg Perry, happy birthday today from your family. Tony Bell, mom and dad called in to say happy birthday to you. Hannah Carpenter, happy birthday from Matt and the gang. And Gina McGee, your family called in to say happy birthday to you as well. Celebrities, plenty of those to celebrate today. Actor, musician Kevin Bacon, 68 years old today. Actress, director Angelica Houston turned 75. Actor Billy Crudup, 58 today. Actress Maya Hawke turns 28. She's Robin in Stranger Things. And chef, restaurateur Wolfgang Puck, 77 years old today. So there you go. 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
3: NBC News Radio, I'm Michael Kastner. President Trump says the fragile ceasefire with Iran is over. Speaking overnight from Turkey, where he's attending this week's NATO summit, Trump said he'd let U.S. negotiators continue talking about the matter, but said he didn't feel like wasting any more time. His announcement comes as fresh attacks have kicked up tensions across the Middle East, with Iran targeting ships transiting the Strait of Hormuz and the U.S. military striking dozens of targets in response. Much of Midtown Manhattan's east side is returning to normal after evacuation orders were eased near an unstable high-rise. For much of Tuesday, a chunk of Midtown East was closed to vehicles and pedestrians. Officials have since lifted those restrictions. And Garth Brooks is returning to his roots and hitting the road this summer. The country icon announced his Blame It All on My Roots. The arena tour will kick off in August. Michael Kastner, NBC News Radio.
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7: Thanks, Rick and Austin. Good morning. And here's what's happening. Ivy Tech Community College Bloomington has opened up registration for its Early Childhood Education Conference to be held Saturday, October the 3rd. Registration is free for early childhood educators working in Brown, Green, Lawrence, Martin, Monroe, Morgan, Orange, and Owen counties. The full-day event will welcome up to 200 early childhood professionals and include four breakout sessions, a keynote address, closing speaker, and on-site expo. Contact Ivy Tech for registration. A $9 million grant will fund an Indiana University School of Medicine research team to investigate the role of immune cell aging on Parkinson's disease risk and progression. Malu Gomez-Tanzi, a professor of neurology at the IU School of Medicine, will serve as the lead primary investigator on the project, which will also explore whether lifestyle and environmental factors play a role in developing the disease. And the City of Bloomington is offering artistic advancement grants of up to $2,000 for expenses of artists living and working in Bloomington for any expenses related to their artistic work in any generally recognized art form. Applications accepted through August the 10th. This is Skip Daly, and that's a look at your Hoosier Country 105 News.
6: Thanks, Skip. It's 8:04. Time for a look at sports. Austin Render, good morning.
8: Good morning. Couple of Bloomington South baseball players named All-State by the Indiana Baseball Coaches Association. Luke Garnett, an All-State first baseman, and Connor Couch earned honorable mention All-State. South grad and current Ball State junior Happy Gilmore tied for ninth at the Indiana Open at the Brickyard Crossing at Speedway. Shot two rounds of 1-under-71, sitting at 2-under-par for the tournament. The leader is 7-under. Also in the tournament, South grad Nick Belouche, he's tied for 13th at 1-under-par. Meanwhile, here in Bloomington at the Golf Week Junior event at the Foul Course, Bloomington North's Ryan Decker sits in a tie for 4th after a 2-over-73. South's Carl Bailey is tied for 9th with a 4-over-par 75. The leader is even par with one day to go. Speaking of golf, I was back at the B-Town Indoor Golf Simulators yesterday playing my weekly round this week at the Renaissance Golf Club in Scotland, the site of this week's Scottish Open. I shot a 3-over-74, two birdies, two double bogeys, one bogey. If you go to B-Town Indoor Golf, beat my score, get a free hour in the simulator bay the next time you go. Just let them know you're there to beat me, and they'll get you all set up. Argentina completed a historic comeback yesterday, a 2-0 down with 12 minutes to go. They came back to win 3-2 in stoppage time. Messi scored once in that comeback. It's his 8th goal of the tournament, which leads all goal scorers. They'll play Switzerland, who outlasted Colombia in penalty kicks. And in the MLB last night, Cubs beat the Orioles 5-2, Brewers over the Cardinals 4-3, Phillies beat the Reds 4-1, and the White Sox lost the Battle of the Sox, Rick. I think we need a name for when the Red Sox and the White Sox play.
6: Like, I think we do.
8: Maybe it's like the Laundry Hamper Series.
6: Ooh,
8: or something.
6: Ooh, yeah.
8: But the Battle of the Sox.
6: The mismatch.
8: Yeah.
6: How about that?
8: Ooh.
6: You like the mismatch?
8: I like that. The Red Sox won game one of the mismatch 8-1.
2: Okay. Your Hoosier Country.
8: Brainstorm that, folks.
2: We'll
8: we
2: work
8: need some
2: on this. Yeah.
8: On
2: the Hoosier Country 105 weather forecast brought to you by Rapid Roofing and Restoration for today. Partly sunny skies, a high of 86 degrees tonight. Clear skies down to 68 tomorrow. Sunny 89 on Friday. Showers, possibly a thunderstorm with a high of 86. 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

0: Well, good morning. Time again for the On the Road Again program here on Hoosier Country 105. We are without our pacer, Kelly Smith, this morning, but still some things to talk about today and some news to pass along. We're going to start with, some of our big-time high school athletes that compete based out of Bloomington, but they're competing on a worldwide stage when you're talking about Violet Hall. She won gold. She's a Bloomington South para-athlete, been on the show before, very nice young lady, and won gold in the 100, 200, and 400 in the Olomouc Women's Grand Prix in Czechoslovakia. We were talking about her when we talked with her not that long ago. She had been competing in India, now Czechoslovakia. Just amazing. Congratulations to her. Let's get you up to date with Caleb Winders from Bloomington North and Ellie Barretta from Bloomington South. They're running in a professional meet in Memphis coming up on this Friday. We had Ellie on the show just a couple weeks ago, as a matter of fact. Great interview. If you missed that, you can still check that out. 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Some 5K races on the schedule coming up this Saturday, July 11th. It's the Salisbury Hornet 5K. That's always a good one. Based around the church right there in the middle of Salisbury. So you've got the shade. You've got a very nice place to register and sign in if you've already pre-registered, and a nice shelter house to announce the awards, and usually some nice desserts involved as well. And be sure to stop by the Yoho General Store while you're there. It's just kind of catty corner and down the street. But the Salisbury Hornet 5K, always a good one. Another 5K race coming up on Saturday, July 18th, on the Owen Valley Cross Country Course. Now, this one is for Tristan Calvin, who lost his life 3 years ago while a student at Owen Valley, a very special fundraiser there, so you want to take advantage of that one, and it's on a cross-country course, something a little bit different. You get to feel what the athletes feel when they're out there running on the cross-country course. Also, if you want to stay on the pavement, Saturday, July 18th, a Mag 7 Series race. This one's been around a long, long time, the Limestone Classic 5K down in Bedford. So plenty of places to run, plenty of things to do, and plenty of local athletes to cheer for. We'll get Kelly back in here next week. In the meantime, happy running. 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Stay close. 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
5: 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We would love to have as many of our classmates join us as possible to catch up with old friends, reminisce, and share great stories or lies from our time at Bloomington North. The Bloomington South Class of 86 will be celebrating their 40th the same weekend, so we can catch up with all of our Bloomington classmates. Again, the Bloomington North Class of 86 is having our 40th class reunion July 24th and 25th, and we look forward to seeing you there.
6: This is what a national championship sounds like.
7: The handoff goes to Nowakowski. He dives his way to the end zone. Touchdown!
8: And Hunt is on.
7: Oh, it's blocked!
9: Oh,
7: Indiana,
9: that's huge.
7: Blocks it. It is picked up. Touchdown, Indiana! Isaiah Jones!
10: Mendoza ready to take the snap. He takes it. He looks. He throws the football. And
11: no, he runs it.
7: No, he runs it. And he ties for the end zone. Does he get it in? Touchdown!
10: Beck looks. Throws it down the field. And it is intercepted by Indiana.
7: Wow, what a play. And it is Jamari Sharp who comes up with a pick. And the rags to riches story for Indiana football comes to conclusion. And they are the national champions of 2026. What a football team.
12: Did you ever think this was possible? 1, 2, 3. Who?
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2: 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You're first up. What you got for us on the Trading Post?
3: Well,
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3: 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And I've still got the Barbie doll. She's a Harley Barbie. She's a collector's edition. I'll take $20 for her. And phone number, she's still in the box, too. So, you know, it makes it worth more, I guess. I don't know.
2: Okay.
3: phone number, sir, 317-430-3032. Call me, text me, send me a message, whatever you want to do, and I'll get right back with you. And you guys have a good day.
2: Absolutely. You too. Thanks, Frank. 335-1051, the phone number on the Hoosier Country 105 Trading Post. 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Here's a list of some of the highlights at the Indiana State Fair from a food standpoint.
4: Okay.
2: Some of the things coming to the Indiana State Fair for 2026. We have a bacon jalapeno honey bun burger.
4: Sounds a little bit out of my range.
2: Might be fun. I don't know. I have to think about those things together. Jalapeno and honey might work pretty well. Kind of a sweet and spicy thing. Bananas Foster cold brew float. At the Hooks Drugstore Museum, a blue raspberry milkshake, a brownie delight, buffalo chicken dip pizza, butter dipped ice cream. 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A street corn pizza, a chili lime smoked chicken leg. These are all from different concessionaires. Cookie butter Biscoff funnel cake, maybe. Corn dog beer from Sun King Brewery. Corn dog beer. Indiana pork producers with cornbread and Q. That sounds pretty good. I can do cornbread and barbecue.
4: Yeah, I'm not a cornbread guy.
2: Not a cornbread
4: guy?
2: That's okay. I like cornbread.
4: Don't take anything I say with any. I'm a picky eater. So
2: you are a picky eater.
4: I will never be one to recommend or not recommend food.
2: Cowboy fries. French fries loaded with cheddar cheese bacon bits drizzled with sweet baby Ray's barbecue sauce. Could you do that one?
4: What was it?
2: French fries with cheddar cheese bacon bits and Sweet Baby Ray's barbecue sauce.
4: Yes, absolutely.
2: You could do that one. Yeah. Okay, okay. We have a Cosmic Mango Coconut Dirty Soda. There's a lot going on there. There's a lot of stuff up there. I can do a lot of eating up there. A deep-fried Lindor Dubai chocolate truffle. I don't think I want to go there. No.
4: No.
2: Do you like that idea?
4: Anything fried is good.
2: But fried chocolate?
4: Like, have you ever had a fried Oreo?
2: No. Good stuff. I have not. It's the idea stuff. Of like a dessert that's fried.
4: It's dangerous.
2: Okay. It's okay. There is a hot Cheeto fried Oreo. I think that hot Cheeto with the Oreo is not a good plan.
4: Yeah.
2: I don't know. A baseball-themed one. A Grand Slam Mary. It's an over-the-top Bloody Mary. Celebrates the Indianapolis Indians.
4: I was looking for, like, a Grand Salami.
2: Ballpark-inspired garnishes, including a burger slider, a hot dog slider, waffle fries, soft pretzel stick, Cracker Jacks, celery, lemon, and more in a drink.
4: Wow. That's a lot.
2: That's a whole lot. You're on the Trading Post. What you got for us this morning?
5: Yes, I have a set of four Jaguar X-Type off of a 2004 rims. There are tires on them, but they're no good. They got flat spots on them from sitting for a while.
2: Okay.
5: I'll take $100 or best offer. 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
2: 9094. Are those like wire spokes?
5: No, they're aluminum.
2: Aluminum, okay. Oh, very good. Well, good luck.
5: Thank you.
2: He said Jaguar. Start thinking of wire spoke rims. Jumbo cinnamon rolls from a place called the Cavity Factory. That's a fine name.
4: I love that name. That's really good.
2: You're up. What you got for us on the Trading Post this morning?
6: Hey, good morning. I got a 2014 Dodge Ram 1500 for sale.
2: Uh-huh.
6: Just the Bighorn edition. 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Camper shell, $16,000.
2: All right. And what's that phone number?
6: 812-369-1574.
2: Very good. Well, good luck.
6: Thank you.
2: Again.
4: I'm so in on the Cavity Factory. I just want that to be known. That's awesome. As somebody who's had many cavities in his life.
2: That's terrific. Yeah. Great. Great name for a place to eat. Nashville hot fried pickles. This list is crazy.
4: I bet those cinnamon rolls are good, too. Now I'm craving one.
2: Bet they are. Gonna have to go to the State Fair. Get yourself one.
4: Bring me a giant cinnamon roll, please.
2: From the Cavity Factory.
4: Yes. Yeah, it has to be from the Cavity Factory.
2: Pork rind nachos. Wow. Soul Train egg rolls.
4: The definition of having it all.
2: I mean, the list is just crazy. General So's fries. That's interesting. There's a lot of stuff. Might have to get up to the Indiana State Fair this year. There's a lot of food. A sweet and salty spiral.
4: Do you think we could get it in the budget to have like a taste testing segment on the show?
2: Maybe.
4: We sell that?
2: Let's work on that. That's a fine idea. Yeah. Looking forward to the Indiana State Fair. I've not been for a couple of years. This might have talked me into getting up there to the Indiana State Fair. I knew you were going to ask that. I'm looking for it right now.
4: For people like me who don't know.
2: And this list that they sent us of all the great food that's coming to the Indiana State Fair does not list when the Indiana
4: August
2: State Fair.
4: August 7th through the 23rd.
2: Did you find it? Good. Yep. Good. Okay. So it's not too far away.
4: The AI overview.
2: About a month away. All right, we'll find out. Again, this Trading Post brought to you by American Rental Home Furnishings and Rumpke Waste and Recycling. 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Of course, coming up at 9:25. 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

0: children today are living the childhood I dreamt of. They want to hear a song, touch, they stream it, they got it, now, bang, instantly. They don't know the pain of LimeWire. Yeah. Start downloading a song, go to school, come back, hope that it had finished. That download bar messing with you, 4 minutes left, 9 hours and 28 minutes left, 30 seconds left, 52 hours and 38 minutes left. Just tell me the truth. This is before downloading music was legal. You could go to jail. What are you in here for? Murder. You? Possession of heroin. You? Downloading Limp Bizkit, rolling.
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0: Ella Langley on Hoosier Country 105. Good morning, 8:49. Hey, fun stuff coming to the Bluebird this Saturday night. It's 90s Country Night with Jake Dodds. Gonna be fun. Instead of spending his Saturday night at Old Red in Nashville, there on Broadway, Blake Shelton's bar, he's going to be spending it with us Saturday night at the Bluebird for 90s Country Night. You want to go? We'll make this easy. Text BIRD to 812-335-1051. If you receive a reply, that means you've won some tickets. So we have a few pairs to give away still. So let's do this thing and get you at the Bird Saturday night for 90s Country Night with Jake Dodds. By the way, Jake Dodds has a new single coming out this Friday, and he's going to join us in the studio coming up here on Hoosier Country 105. Always looking forward to a visit from Jake Dodds. He'll be in to talk about that new single, and you know what? It comes out this Friday, but we're gonna sneak it in here. He's going to be in Friday at 7:10 with us. And Friday's the day the single comes out, but we're going to let you hear it just around the corner here on Hoosier Country 105. 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
2: NBC News Radio, I'm Michael Kastner. President Trump says the ceasefire agreed to with Iran is over as far as he's concerned. Speaking overnight from Turkey, where he's attending this week's NATO summit, Trump said he'd let U.S. negotiators continue talking about the matter, but stressed that he doesn't want to waste any more time. His announcement comes as fresh attacks have kicked up tensions across the Middle East, with Iran targeting ships transiting the Strait of Hormuz in the U.S. military, striking dozens of targets in response. Graham Platner is facing more pressure to end his bid to become Maine's newest United States senator. Several of his high-profile supporters, including Vermont Senator Bernie Sanders, have withdrawn their endorsement. The embattled Platner is accused of sexually assaulting an ex-girlfriend while he was under the influence of alcohol 5 years ago. And Emmy nominations will be announced this morning. The annual awards for the Best in TV will be handed out in September. Michael Kastner, NBC News Radio.
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7: Good morning. I was over at B-Town Indoor Golf yesterday playing my weekly round this week at Renaissance Golf Club in Scotland, the site of this week's Scottish Open. 3 over par 74 is the number to beat. If you go to B-Town Indoor Golf and beat that score, you get a free hour in the simulator bay the next time you go. Just tell them you're there to beat Austin. They'll get you set up. Argentina completed a historic comeback yesterday, coming from 2-0 down in the last 12 minutes to win 3-2 in stoppage time over Egypt. Messi scored the equalizer, his eighth goal of the tournament. A lot of VAR drama in this one, and then drama after the match, where everybody on Egypt is accusing the FIFA of rigging the tournament. So, there's a lot going on here.
6: Wow. But,
7: I mean, you have to... They probably don't want Messi out of the tournament. If you want to go down conspiracy theory alley.
6: I would imagine not. Yeah, yeah.
7: I would think that Fox did not want to lose the U.S., Ronaldo, and Messi in a 24-hour span there.
6: Have all the big stars go down.
7: Yeah, Messi staying in it is good for ratings and good for FIFA. They're going to play Switzerland, who outlasted Colombia in penalty kicks. There's actually no games today. There's your sad news of the day. Yeah,
6: wow.
7: No World Cup games today. We will resume on Thursday with France, Morocco. Friday is Spain, Belgium, and then Saturday is Norway, England, and Argentina.
6: Are we moving to the next round?
7: Okay. This is the quarterfinals, so no game today. I assume they wanted to do a doubleheader on Saturday because they felt like that's probably your best ratings window. I feel like they could have just done one game Wednesday, Thursday, Friday, Saturday, but I'm guessing they wanted to take advantage of Saturday and play two.
6: That makes sense. Yeah, and you want to keep everybody with the same amount of rest days in between this game and the next game and all that good stuff.
7: And then there will be no game Sunday or Monday, and the semifinals will be Tuesday and Wednesday of next week.
6: Okay.
7: And then the final a week from Sunday.
6: That's right. That's right.
7: A lot going on here, and it slows down, but the games become even bigger.
6: Yes, they do. I'm anxious to see what the ratings end up being like in the U.S. on TV now that the U.S. is not involved.
7: Yeah, yeah.
6: You know what I mean?
7: I think you're still going to get the people, your soccer people.
6: Right, right. They're going to watch. But the casual people that were just in it because they had a team in it might be fading away.
7: The other thing is it's perfect timing because there's not much on. Unless you're really into your... And even now, baseball is going to be... It's the All-Star break.
6: Oh, is it?
7: So starting on Friday, I believe, is the All-Star break.
6: Okay.
7: So I think this weekend, yeah, you'll have people watching the Home Run Derby and that kind of stuff. But sure. I think they'll be in a good spot this weekend for the quarterfinals with no baseball.
6: Okay.
7: So, we'll see.
6: I'll check it out. Yeah, fun stuff. 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Partly sunny today with a high of 86 degrees. Clear tonight down to 68. Tomorrow, sunshine 89. On Friday, showers, possibly a thunderstorm with a high of 86. Still waiting for the clouds to clear. 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
0: 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For today, partly sunny skies, a high of 86 degrees. Clear tonight, down to 68. Tomorrow, sunshine 89. On Friday, showers, possibly a thunderstorm with a high of 86. 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And Ruthie Williams is going to play with us this morning. Good morning, Ruthie. How are you? Are you ready to win some money?
9: I am.
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10: Oh, I'm sorry, Ruthie. Well, try again tomorrow, okay? All right. Well, thanks, Ruthie. We'll put another 20 in the pot. $420 up for grabs tomorrow when we give you the chance to spin and win the cash in the best radio contest ever. Trading Post for the final time this morning is coming up after John Pardee.

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3: 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Let's go. You're first up. What you got for us on the Trading Post?
4: Morning, Rick. How are you?
3: Doing good, Woody. 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
3: Okay.
4: I've got several two-wheel hand trucks to choose from.
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4: And I've got a bunch of the 4-gallon plastic milk crates. And on those, $5 a piece, or I'll take five for $20.
3: All right.
4: And for more info, they can reach me at 317-831-3284. And if they don't get an answer, just leave a brief message with a phone number, and I'll get back to them just quick as possible.
3: Sounds like a winner. Good luck, Woody.
4: All righty. Have a good one.
3: Absolutely. You too. 335-1051. Let's get you on the Hoosier Country 105 Trading Post. 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You're up. What you got for us on the Trading Post?
5: Hey, Rick. I got a 04... on the Goldwing trike.
3: Oh, it's Chris Decker. What's going on, man?
5: What's happening, buddy? You doing okay?
3: Doing great.
5: Good deal. It's got about 65,000 miles.
3: Okay.
5: If anybody wants to call me for information, or I can text pictures or whatever they want to do, if they call, they may have to leave a message. But 812-327-8994.
3: 8994. Yeah, Skip was showing me pictures of that yesterday. Evidently, that was in a parade at some point, right?
5: Yes. When Skip was running for something, it's been a few years back, I can't remember exactly, but we loaded up a little trailer on it and pulled it through town in the parade.
3: Very nice. Very nice. Well, somebody's going to get a lot of good use out of that. Thanks for checking in. Good luck selling that, Chris.
5: Thanks, Rick, buddy.
3: Take care. 335-1051, let's get you on the Hoosier Country 105 Trading Post. Again, this one brought to you by the Living Room Center, by Tire Genie, and Carpets Plus Color Tile. You're up. What you got for us on the Trading Post?
6: Hey, I have a floor-standing full-length mirror that opens up into a jewelry box that's poked, and we'll take $100 for that.
3: For $100? Okay. What's that phone number?
6: 812-361-4725.
3: 4725. Very good. Well, good luck.
6: Thank you.
3: You're up. What you got for us on the Trading Post?
7: Well, it's Rick Evans on a Wednesday morning.
3: Chad Taylor on a Wednesday morning. What's going on with you, man?
7: Well, I've got a Chevy Equinox for sale. It's 2014 Chevy Equinox. It's in excellent shape. I could use some front tires. That's the only thing that I'm aware of that it needs.
3: Uh-huh.
7: I bought it for my son as a second vehicle. He's decided that he wants to stick with his little S10. So we've got minimal room in the driveway, and Dad needs something to go. So,
3: okay. Away goes the Equinox.
7: yep, the Chevy Equinox 2014 looks good, runs good, drives good, ice cold air. I'll take $3,000 or best offer on that, 812-276-9813. And, Rick, one quick last plug.
3: Yes?
7: I'm going to help the guys out down at Bloomington Speedway one last time here.
3: Oh, yeah, because they moved the bicycle race, right?
7: They did move the bicycle race, and that is coming up here in the very near future. That's for the Boys and Girls Club of Bloomington.
3: Is that a week from Friday for that one, I think? The 17th? Does that sound right?
7: That's correct.
3: Okay.
7: That's correct. It's the 17th. It's Friday night at Bloomington Speedway. If any local businesses or individuals want to donate to this, this is going to the Boys and Girls Club. We're having a Boys and Girls Club night there at the Bloomington Speedway.
3: Yeah.
7: And we would love for the community to help us make our benchmark of 100 bicycles. I was down there the other night.
3: And all these bicycles going to get given away, right?
7: That's correct.
3: Wow.
7: The kids that are coming from the Boys and Girls Club.
3: How cool.
7: It is an awesome thing, Rick. I'll tell you what, the community is always so good to jump in and help on stuff like this for me. And today, I hope, will be no different. We're at like 50-some bicycles, and I threw out a challenge for 100 bicycles. And if you know me, we've still got some time, so I'm still not done. So if anyone would like to jump in on this, save your receipt. It's tax-deductible for you businesses. You're donating to a nonprofit of the Boys and Girls Club. So be a part of this. Get involved with the action. You can reach out to myself, or you can shoot Bloomington Speedway a message on their page on Facebook, and we can get you involved.
3: Very good. And if folks want to reach you, that's that same number for the Equinox, right? The 812-276-9813, right?
7: That's correct.
3: Very good. Chad, good luck. Get those bicycles.
7: Rick, I appreciate you, brother. Thank you.
3: Anytime. Thanks, Chad. 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You're up. What you got for us on the Trade and Post this morning?
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3: Okay.
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3: 1855. Very good. Well, good luck.
0: Yep. Thank you.
3: Some good mileage there. 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We'll do it again coming up at, well, tomorrow morning, 7:25, 8:25, and 9:25. Let's sneak one more in here before we give it up. You're up. What you got for us on the Trading Post?
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3: 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Good deal. 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
8: Yes, sir.
3: All right. Good luck with that.
8: All right. Thanks, Rick.
3: Thank you. And that wraps up another edition of the Trading Post. 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

0: 8:30 on today's Best Country, Hoosier Country 105. 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Partly sunny skies today, 86 the high. Clear tonight, down to 68. Another nice day tomorrow, sunshine, and 89 on Friday. Some showers show up, possibly a thunderstorm, with a high of 86 degrees. 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We'll see you later on. 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
1: 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Man comes in motion. Mendoza takes the snap. 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A terrific power run. 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

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Good morning. My name's Macy. Thanks for joining me on the Midday Getaway. 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Coming up soon, we'll check out your weather report. 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
1: Now Fernando has Hemby to his right. Man comes in motion. Mendoza takes the snap. 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He passes his way into the end zone. A terrific power run. And Indiana will take the lead right back.
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0: Small Town on Hoosier Country 105. Checking out the weather today, it should be partly sunny throughout the day with a high around 86. Then tonight, mostly clear with a low around 68. Tomorrow, mostly sunny with a high near 89. And on Friday, showers and possibly a thunderstorm with a high around 86. Coming up in a few, some low cash, then some LV Shane right around the corner on Hoosier Country 105.
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4: 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At 93, Willie Nelson shows no signs of slowing down. 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
5: This month's Hoosier Country 105 Indiana State Police Trooper of the Month is Senior Trooper Matt Harris. Senior Trooper Harris has over 11 years of service with ISP, and his current responsibility includes patrolling in Monroe County, but is always willing to assist surrounding counties with calls of service or assignments. Matt's character and dependability is a testament to his selfless service, and if you don't find Matt taking calls and patrolling the immediate area, he can be found responding to emergency callouts that involve water emergencies. He has been a dedicated member of the department's underwater search and rescue team, where he serves as a scuba diver. As a member of this specialty team, he's often found responding to water emergencies or searching for evidence in Indiana lakes and rivers, or proactively patrolling for large water events that include the Thunder Over Louisville Festival and the Madison Regatta. Harris also serves as a member of the Tactical Intervention Platoon, where he responds to other events around the state in an effort to assist large festivals and events. Senior Trooper Harris serves his fellow Hoosiers with distinction by upholding the values of the Indiana State Police through his courage, commitment, and character.
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0: Megan Maroney, that's Beautiful Things on Hoosier Country 105. Great concert coming up soon at the Tier 10 Music and Sports Park. On August 22nd, they'll have Jody Messina, Montgomery Gentry with Eddie Montgomery, the Kentucky Headhunters, and Dylan Carmichael. Fantastic lineup. It is a really great place to see a show. I've been out there before, and it is so much fun. So you can find all the ticket info you need over at WHCC105.com. And keep listening in the mornings with Rick for your chance to win some tickets. Coming up in a few, it's Hudson Westbrook on Hoosier Country 105.
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1: Whittington, the running back alongside Dante Moore. He takes the snap. He throws it. It's tipped up in the air. Indiana intercepts it. Indiana comes up with a football. Lewis Moore with the interception.
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0: And Shay, that's Say So on Hoosier Country 105. So some really fun news from Garth Brooks. He's going on an arena tour. It's the Blame It All on My Roots tour. And he's actually kicking it off right here in Indiana. He'll be up in Indy at Gainbridge Fieldhouse on Friday, August 21st and Saturday, August 22nd. So the tickets are going on sale pretty soon, a week from Friday. That's July 17th at 10 a.m. And this one's an interesting sale because normally for these Ticketmaster sales, you have to sign up in advance to get into like the fan club presale, and they have all these different presales for credit cards and stuff. But this one is just going to be one big sale. So I'm guessing it's going to be pretty hard to get tickets, but definitely still worth a shot. It's going to be a great show. You can find more info over at Ticketmaster.com/Garth Brooks. Coming up here soon, some Ryan Hurd with Maren Morris on Hoosier Country 105.
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0: 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Joe DiMassina, Montgomery Gentry featuring Eddie Montgomery, the Kentucky Headhunters, and Dylan Carmichael. 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

0: Carrie Underwood, that's Ghost Story on Hoosier Country 105. Checking out the weather. Today, it should be partly sunny with a high around 86. Then tonight, mostly clear with a low around 68. Tomorrow, mostly sunny with a high near 89. And on Friday, showers and possibly a thunderstorm with a high around 86. Just a couple minutes away from some new music from Stella Lefty on Hoosier Country 105.
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0: Ella Langley, that's Beat Her on Hoosier Country 105. So we're coming up on the noon hour, which means you can start sending in requests for the All Request 90s Diner. We'll kick that off at noon, and it'll be all 90s all hour long. 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
4: NBC News Radio, I'm Michael Kastner. President Trump says more strikes on Iran may happen tonight. It comes after the U.S. and Iran traded strikes last night, and as Trump said, he believes the ceasefire is over. Speaking alongside Ukrainian President Zelensky at a NATO summit in Turkey, Trump said the Middle Eastern nation was behaving very badly and added he was not happy with them. The preliminary hearing in the Charlie Kirk murder case will get back underway soon. Prosecutors presented previously unreleased surveillance video Tuesday that they say showed suspect Tyler Robinson before and after the shooting at Utah Valley University last September. A judge will decide whether there's enough evidence for the case to move to trial. And Garth Brooks is returning to his roots and hitting the road this summer. The country icon announced his Blame It All on My Roots. The arena tour will kick off in August. Michael Kastner, NBC News Radio.
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7: Now let's check out the weather. So right now it is mostly sunny and 82. Today it should be at least partly sunny throughout the day with a high around 86. Then tonight partly cloudy with a low around 68. Tomorrow should be mostly sunny with a high of 89. And then on Friday a chance of showers and thunderstorms with a high around 84. Now it's time to bring it back to the 90s on the Alt Request 90s Diner. So if there are any 90s hits that you want to hear, call or text us at 812-335-1051. The Chicks already on the way. Right now, let's kick things off with our first request from Tyler. He wanted to hear John Michael Montgomery on Hoosier Country 105.

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Here's your country. That's George Strait on the Alt Request 90s Diner, brought to you by IU Auditorium. Two men and a truck, Rapid Roofing and Restoration, and Industrial Service and Supply, Inc. Tim McGraw coming up in a few. Right now, it's Toby Keith on Hoosier Country.

0: Faith Hill with Tim McGraw on the 90s Diner. That one goes out to Hannah Krebs from your husband. He wanted to wish you a happy 9th anniversary. So happy 9th anniversary from us here, too. And thanks, everybody, for joining us on the All Request 90s Diner. 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Checking out the weather right now, mostly sunny and 82. Today it should stay at least partly sunny throughout the afternoon with a high around 86. Then tonight mostly clear with a low around 68. Tomorrow mostly sunny with a high near 89. And on Friday some showers likely throughout the day, possibly a thunderstorm as well, with a high around 86. Coming up here soon, some Diamond Rio and some Vince Gill on Hoosier Country 105.
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0: Randy Travis on the Old Request 90s Diner, brought to you by IU Auditorium, Two Men and a Truck, Rapid Roofing and Restoration, and Industrial Service and Supply, Inc. So it's actually been a pretty big week for Randy Travis. First of all, his compilation album, I Told You So, The Ultimate Hits of Randy Travis, actually re-entered the Billboard Top 50. So that's pretty cool. So many years after that album came out, it's really cool to see everybody still listening to it. And it's a really good time to kind of brush up on your Randy Travis, because he actually just announced today that he's going to be releasing his first album of original music in over 18 years. It's been so long since he's released new music, so it's really cool that he dropped this kind of out of nowhere. He was visiting St. Jude's Children's Research Hospital in Memphis, and he announced it there. He played some songs for some of the patients and families, so that was a really cool way to kick things off. And the first single from the record coming out very soon, this Friday the 10th, it's called Fish On. Definitely looking forward to hearing that. Coming up here soon, some Jody Messina and some Clint Black. Then after the top of the hour, it's back to New Country on Hoosier Country 105.
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0: Lauren Elena with Chase Matthew. That's All My Exes on Hoosier Country 105. Checking out the weather. Today should be partly sunny through the afternoon with a high around 86. Then tonight, mostly clear with a low around 68. Tomorrow, mostly sunny with a high around 89. And then on Friday, some rain coming in. Showers likely and possibly a thunderstorm with a high around 86. Coming up in a few, it's Kenny Chesney with Kelsey Ballerini on Hoosier Country 105.
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Up next, this is South of Sanity from Zach Topp.

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1: Whittington, the running back alongside Dante Moore. He takes the snap. He throws it. It's tipped up in the air. Indiana intercepts it. Indiana comes up with a football. Lewis Moore with the interception.
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0: Luke Combs, that's BYU on Hoosier Country 105. 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

0: 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Checking out the weather. Today, it should be partly sunny with a high around 86. Then tonight, mostly clear with a low around 68. Tomorrow, mostly sunny with a high near 89. And on Friday, showers likely and possibly a thunderstorm with a high around 86. Coming up in a few, it's Chase Rice with Florida Georgia Line on Hoosier Country 105.
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0: 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Joe DiMassina, Montgomery Gentry featuring Eddie Montgomery, the Kentucky Headhunters, and Dylan Carmichael. 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
1: 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Williams still trying to avoid a tackler. And finally gets to the 40. 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

Hoosier Country 105, Russell Dickerson. This Saturday night, Jake Dodds will be over at the Bluebird for another great 90s country night. Should be a great show. Up next, get to drinking from Zach John King.

0: Megan Maroney, that's Beautiful Things on Hoosier Country 105. Good afternoon. Happy Wednesday. My name's Macy. Thanks for joining me on the Midday Getaway. 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It does look like we've got some rain coming in on Friday, so if you want to get outside, maybe get a walk in today or tomorrow, definitely want to squeeze that in because it looks like Friday is going to be a very rainy day. It's time for me to head out, but Greg will be on in just a couple minutes. Coming up before then, we'll have some Shaboozy and some Luke Bryan on Hoosier Country 105.
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2: NBC News Radio. I'm Chris Caraccio. President Trump is touting the Iran war as a tremendous military success for the U.S. Speaking to reporters at a NATO summit today in Turkey, he said the number one goal was for Iran to not have a nuclear weapon, and he believes that's been achieved. The president said Iran wants to make a deal, but then they go back on their word by carrying out strikes. Earlier, Trump said he thinks the ceasefire is over after the two sides traded strikes overnight, adding that Iran may get hit hard again tonight. And stocks are seeing a dip on Wall Street after the president said the ceasefire with Iran was over. The Dow has been down over 800 points at times today. The S&P 500 remains slightly lower, and the NASDAQ has shifted higher. A round of severe thunderstorms is taking aim at the Mid-Atlantic today. NOAA's Storm Prediction Center has issued a level 1 out of 5 risk of severe storms for parts of Virginia and North Carolina. Moving into tomorrow, severe storms are expected to develop over Philadelphia, Baltimore, and Washington, D.C. I'm Chris Caraccio, NBC News Radio.
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5: And your Hoosier Country 105 weather forecast. 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Today, partly sunny, a high of 86 degrees, decreasing clouds tonight, low of 68. Then tomorrow, Thursday, more of the same, mostly sunny, and a high of 89. 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

0: 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It's Hoosier Country 105. Welcome aboard. 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A beautiful day here in South Central Indiana. Happy you chose to spend some time with us. Keep it close. 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

0: It's Hoosier Country on the radio. That is Ella Lackenfield here on a Wednesday afternoon. Coming up next, we've got Tyler Hubbard and some more Ella Langley queued up right after this. It's Hoosier Country 105.
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11: 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Touchdown!
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11: 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Isaiah Jones!
13: Mendoza ready to take the snap. 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
13: Beck looks, throws it down the field, and it is intercepted by Indiana.
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13: 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And they are the national champions of 2026. What a football team!
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3: 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I'm Chris Caraccio.
4: President Trump says the Iran war has been a huge military success for the U.S. He told reporters today at a NATO summit in Turkey that the number one goal was for Iran to not have a nuclear weapon, and he believes that's been achieved. The president said Iran wants to make a deal, but then they go back on their word by carrying out strikes. He said the ceasefire is now over. The week-long evidentiary hearing in the Charlie Kirk murder case continues today in Utah. Yesterday, prosecutors showed the judge never-before-seen security footage from the Utah Valley University campus. They say shows Tyler Robinson before and after his alleged shooting of Kirk last September. The judge is set to decide if there's enough evidence against Robinson to proceed to trial. An Idaho mother is facing murder charges after prosecutors say she suffocated her children. Andrea Shaw was charged with two counts of first-degree murder last week for the May 2025 deaths of her 18-month-old twins, with Shaw saying their deaths are due to a medical issue after getting routine childhood vaccines. I'm Chris Caraccio, NBC News Radio.
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8: Thanks, Greg. Good afternoon, and here's what's happening. Ivy Tech Community College Bloomington has opened up registration for its Early Childhood Education Conference to be held Saturday, October the 3rd. 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The full-day event will welcome up to 200 early childhood professionals and include four breakout sessions, a keynote address, closing speaker, and on-site expo. 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A $9 million grant will fund an Indiana University School of Medicine research team to investigate the role of immune cell aging on Parkinson's disease risk and progression. Malu Gomez-Tanzi, a professor of neurology at the IU School of Medicine, will serve as the lead primary investigator on the project, which will also explore whether lifestyle and environmental factors play a role in developing the disease. And a tie-dye party tomorrow afternoon at the downtown Bloomington Library from 2:30 to 4 p.m. Those aged 12 to 19 are invited to bring any light-colored item of clothing or use one of the supplied shirts to make a wearable tie-dye masterpiece. All materials and instructions will be provided. Contact the library to register. This is Skip Daly, and that's a look at your Hoosier Country 105 News.
7: 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Tonight, clear skies, down to 68 for the low. Tomorrow, Thursday, sunny and a high of 89. Rain then likely on Friday to start the weekend. 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

0: say so. Hoosier Country 105, Dan and Shay, their latest. It's called Say So with Cody Johnson just before that. Hey, Co Wetzel and Stella Lefty right after this on Hoosier Country 105.
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0: 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The offseason, now the building up to see what they can do in year three. 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

0: Hoosier Country as we move towards 5 o'clock. Happy to have you all with us here on the radio. 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Up next, it's Kenny Chesney, some more Cole Swindell, also queued up on Hoosier Country 105.
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2: 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I'm Chris Caraccio.
3: A week-long evidentiary hearing in the Charlie Kirk murder case in Utah has resumed. Yesterday, prosecutors showed the judge never-before-seen security footage from the Utah Valley University campus. They say shows Tyler Robinson before and after his alleged shooting of Kirk last September. One clip allegedly showed Robinson on the rooftop, the spot where he's accused of assassinating Kirk. The judge is set to decide if there's enough evidence against Robinson to proceed to trial. President Trump is calling the Iran war a tremendous military success for the U.S. Speaking today to reporters at a NATO summit in Turkey, he said the number one goal was for Iran to not have a nuclear weapon, and he believes that's been achieved. He believes the ceasefire is now over after the two sides traded strikes overnight, adding Iran may get hit hard again tonight. And last month's twin earthquakes in Venezuela are now blamed for more than 3,600 deaths. Authorities say another 50,000 are still missing under the rubble. I'm Chris Caraccio, NBC News Radio.
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7: Thanks, Greg. Good afternoon, and here's what's happening. Ivy Tech Community College Bloomington has opened up registration for its Early Childhood Education Conference to be held Saturday, October the 3rd. Registration is free for early childhood educators working in Brown, Green, Lawrence, Martin, Monroe, Morgan, Orange, and Owen counties. The full-day event will welcome up to 200 early childhood professionals and include four breakout sessions, a keynote address, closing speaker, and on-site expo. Contact Ivy Tech for registration. A $9 million grant will fund an Indiana University School of Medicine research team to investigate the role of immune cell aging on Parkinson's disease risk and progression. Malu Gomez-Tanzi, a professor of neurology at the IU School of Medicine, will serve as the lead primary investigator on the project, which will also explore whether lifestyle and environmental factors play a role in developing the disease. And a tie-dye party tomorrow afternoon at the downtown Bloomington Library from 2:30 to 4 p.m. Those aged 12 to 19 are invited to bring any light-colored item of clothing or use one of the supplied shirts to make a wearable tie-dye masterpiece. All materials and instructions will be provided. Contact the library to register. This is Skip Daly, and that's a look at your Hoosier Country 105 News.
6: 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Tomorrow, 89 and sunny skies. For Friday and into the weekend, more rain is expected. Still temperatures in the mid-80s for what's going on. Let's get back into the music now. Start up 5 o'clock hour. It's Dustin Moore on Hoosier Country 105.

0: It's Hoosier Country 105 on the radio. Thanks for stopping in just after 5 o'clock. That's Lauren Elena with All My Exes. It's the 8th day of July, inching closer to the middle point of the summer, I suppose, with just about a month or so until school begins. Up next, Cody Johnson. It's Hoosier Country.
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4: 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I'm Chris Caraccio.
5: The U.S. is conducting new strikes against Iran today. In a post, U.S. Central Command says by order of President Trump, forces have started conducting additional strikes against Iran to further degrade their ability to threaten freedom of navigation in the Strait of Hormuz. The U.S. launched strikes last night against Iran after the regime attacked three cargo ships in the strait. Speaking to reporters at the NATO summit today in Turkey, Trump warned there would be more strikes. Audio from the roommate and romantic partner of Charlie Kirk's accused killer is expected to be played in court today. The police interview with Lance Twiggs is part of the prosecution's case against Robinson that's being laid out during a week-long evidentiary hearing in Utah. Twiggs' audio could be significant, with Robinson reportedly confessing to Twiggs about the murder. Earlier, an FBI analyst testified DNA of Twiggs and Robinson was found on a towel that was wrapped around the alleged murder weapon, a bolt-action rifle. I'm Chris Caraccio, NBC News Radio.
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8: And your Hoosier Country 105 weather forecast. Tonight, decreasing clouds, low down to 68 degrees, sunny and hot tomorrow, a high of 89. Then Friday, rain likely, and a high listed at 86. 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

0: It's Hoosier Country, Morgan Wallen with More Than My Hometown. 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
1: Whittington, the running back alongside Dante Moore. He takes the snap. He throws it. It's tipped up in the air. Indiana intercepts it. Indiana comes up with a football. Lewis Moore with the interception.
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0: Hoosier Country, as we move towards 5 o'clock, happy to have you all with us here on the radio. Thanks all for stopping in. Up next, it's Kenny Chesney, some more Cole Swindell, also queued up on Hoosier Country 105.
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1: Fernando takes the snap. They pressure him to throw to the end zone. Touchdown! Wow, what a play. And it was actually Surratt who made the catch. But I'm telling you what now. That was some throw by Fernando Mendoza.
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